0: offensive line, but the youth, we talked about it during the pregame show, Mitch. Want to see guys continuing to get better, and Peter Woods is one of those guys.
1: Jalen Milroe, second year, again played at Alabama in college, has first and 14 from his own 4. Second straight drive, he's throwing from his own end zone. In the pocket, harassed, he goes deep middle, and the pass is going to be caught in between two Chiefs and all the way out to the 44-yard line. It's a 40-yard pass play, and it goes to Cody White. And Melvin Smith gets there too late, and not only that, Melvin Smith is injured on the play. And Melvin Smith did not locate the football. It looks like he had a chance to possibly intercept it. Instead, it's a 40-yard pass for the Seahawks.
0: Yeah, not quite sure of the injury here, but they're tending to Melvin Smith on the field now.
1: He was holding his midsection as he went down. 7:09 to go, first quarter. The Seahawks get the first big play of the game. And with no score or reminder, you're listening to exclusive coverage of Chiefs football.
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0: this time, and Nussmeier hands it off to Breshard Smith. And short yardage, he gets to the Seahawk.
1: Six.
0: Riddle second and goal there. 6:50 to go in the first half. 3-3 tie. As the Chiefs, another shot now inside the 10-yard line.
2: I'd love to see a back shoulder fade here to Andrew Armstrong. See if we have that in our repertoire right now. One-on-one on the outside. It's one thing to be big. It's another thing to play big. I want to see if the wide receiver can get that done.
0: And you've got a veteran out there in Igbinoghene, who has played for several teams and been a good player in this league. Second down, goal to go. Nussmeier, shotgun snap. Keeps his feet alive, steps it up, throws for the end zone. It'll be incomplete. Everybody covered. Jason Brownlee was the intended target, but Nehemiah Pritchett had helmet-to-helmet coverage on him in the back of the end zone, and now the Chiefs have third and goal to go at the six with a 3-3 tie, 6:18 in the second.
2: Yeah, good decision by Nussmeier there. Throw it in an area where if it was going to be caught, it was only going to be attempted by your guy. Throws it out of the end zone, lives for third down here.
0: Pressure that time, Uso Seamalo. Uso Seamalo is a familiar name to local fans. He played 4 years at K-State and 2 years prior to that at Garden City Community College. Seamalo, a mainstay in the middle of that K-State defense, and he got some push that time on Garrett Nussmeier. Chiefs have to call timeout at 6:18 to go in the first half. 3-3 tie. They want to get this one right and try to get into the end zone. It's okay for 8 field goals in the preseason for Harrison Butker, but only one touchdown. Emmett Johnson on a run against Tampa Bay. Let's pause 10 seconds for station identification. 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
0: 3-3 tie, but the Chiefs now on the 12th play of this drive for Garrett Nussmeier. Third down, goal to go up the six. He'll be in the shotgun. DeMarcado, sidecar position to the short side. They're going to go on a slant, right side, and the pass is going to be broken up in the end zone. An inside throw and a slant. Andrew Armstrong, the intended receiver, Pritchett, knocked it down with a good play by the Seattle defensive back.
2: Yeah, just made a really nice play by the defense. Just couldn't use that big body to shield off the defensive back picket there. Man-to-man coverage. Tough break.
0: Chiefs will try to get their first lead of the night. A 28-yard field goal at the end of the first quarter by Butker. And now the Chiefs will try a 24-yarder from the near hash, moving to our left. And an easy one for Butker. But another field goal and not a touchdown. 6-3 Kansas City. 6:12 to go in the first half. 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

0: scattered cloudiness coming our way for the early morning time. Lows are falling to the upper 60s. We have dry weather on tap for the next couple of days and some building heat. Increasing sun on Saturday, the high low 90s, 97 for the high on Sunday. And we're into those mid to upper 90s for Monday and Tuesday with a good deal of sun. I'm meteorologist Jennifer Naramore.
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15: Scattered cloudiness coming our way for the early morning time. Lows are falling to the upper 60s. We have dry weather on tap for the next couple of days and some building heat. Increasing sun on Saturday, the high low 90s, 97 for the high on Sunday. And we're into those mid to upper 90s for Monday and Tuesday with a good deal of sun. I'm meteorologist Jennifer Naramore.
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0: and some building heat. Increasing sun on Saturday, the high low 90s, 97 for the high on Sunday. And we're into those mid to upper 90s for Monday and Tuesday with a good deal of sun. I'm meteorologist Jennifer Naramore.
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3: Scattered cloudiness coming our way for the early morning time. Lows are falling to the upper 60s. We have dry weather on tap for the next couple of days and some building heat. Increasing sun on Saturday, the high low 90s, 97 for the high on Sunday. And we're into those mid to upper 90s for Monday and Tuesday with a good deal of sun. I'm meteorologist Jennifer Naramore.
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2: Scattered cloudiness coming our way for the early morning time. Lows are falling to the upper 60s. We have dry weather on tap for the next couple of days and some building heat. Increasing sun on Saturday, the high low 90s, 97 for the high on Sunday. And we're into those mid to upper 90s for Monday and Tuesday with a good deal of sun. I'm meteorologist Jennifer Naramore.
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2: Scattered cloudiness coming our way for the early morning time. Lows are falling to the upper 60s. We have dry weather on tap for the next couple of days and some building heat. Increasing sun on Saturday, the high low 90s, 97 for the high on Sunday. And we're into those mid to upper 90s for Monday and Tuesday with a good deal of sun. I'm meteorologist Jennifer Naramore.
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3: Scattered cloudiness coming our way for the early morning time. Lows are falling to the upper 60s. We have dry weather on tap for the next couple of days and some building heat. Increasing sun on Saturday, the high low 90s, 97 for the high on Sunday. And we're into those mid to upper 90s for Monday and Tuesday with a good deal of sun. I'm meteorologist Jennifer Naramore.
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4: Scattered cloudiness coming our way for the early morning time. Lows are falling to the upper 60s. We have dry weather on tap for the next couple of days and some building heat. Increasing sun on Saturday, the high low 90s, 97 for the high on Sunday. And we're into those mid to upper 90s from Monday and Tuesday with a good deal of sun. I'm meteorologist Jennifer Naramore.
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1: Scattered cloudiness coming our way for the early morning time. Lows are falling to the upper 60s. We have dry weather on tap for the next couple of days and some building heat. Increasing sun on Saturday, the high low 90s, 97 for the high on Sunday. And we're into those mid to upper 90s for Monday and Tuesday with a good deal of sun. I'm meteorologist Jennifer Naramore.
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3: Scattered cloudiness coming our way for the early morning time. Lows are falling to the upper 60s. We have dry weather on tap for the next couple of days and some building heat. Increasing sun on Saturday, the high low 90s, 97 for the high on Sunday. And we're into those mid to upper 90s for Monday and Tuesday with a good deal of sun. I'm meteorologist Jennifer Naramore.
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4: Scattered cloudiness coming our way for the early morning time. Lows are falling to the upper 60s. We have dry weather on tap for the next couple of days and some building heat. Increasing sun on Saturday, the high low 90s, 97 for the high on Sunday. And we're into those mid to upper 90s for Monday and Tuesday with a good deal of sun. I'm meteorologist Jennifer Naramore.

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Hey, it's Brad. Good morning. How y'all doing? Happy weekend. Hey, here we go. This is Luke Bryan on Q Country 92.7.

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0: St. Joe's Q Country 92.7. Hey, it's Brad. Good morning. How y'all doing? So it's going to get hot again tomorrow. Whew, like Sunday, Monday, Tuesday, going to be 90s. And then it's going to cool back off again. But yeah, I mean, August ain't letting go yet. Just throwing that out there for you. Great tunes get you going this morning. Vincent Mason, this is the guy that's dating Stella Lefty, and Stella Lefty says her whole EP is about him. We got Vincent's debut single coming up. Very cool song. We'll play that for you next on Q Country 92.7.
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9: Scattered cloudiness coming our way for the early morning time. Lows are falling to the upper 60s. We have dry weather on tap for the next couple of days and some building heat. Increasing sun on Saturday, the high low 90s, 97 for the high on Sunday. And we're into those mid to upper 90s for Monday and Tuesday with a good deal of sun. I'm meteorologist Jennifer Naramore.
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0: St. Joe's Q Country 92.7 Mark Chestnut. There you go. Happy weekend. So now that we got the preseason out of the way, the first regular season game for the Chiefs is coming up on the 14th, a couple of weeks away. Taking on the Broncos. Big game. We'll have it for you right here, man. You're home of the Chiefs for 24 years. 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

0: St. Joe's Q Country 92.7. Hey, it's Brad. Good morning. How y'all doing? So now that the Chiefs have the preseason out of the way, now it's time for those last-minute roster moves. Got to get that roster down to 53 players, which is always a difficult job. And then, first game of the season, it's a big one against the Broncos, man. We'll have it for you right here. September 14th, your home of the Chiefs, Q Country 92.7.
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9: Hot and humid for the next couple of days. Big high pressure system in the southern plains covering our area. Windy today and sunny. We'll be in the low 90s. Overnight, a little bit breezy, a few clouds and mid-70s, and then hot and humid on Sunday, sunshine, upper 90s. I'm meteorologist Steve Hamilton.
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0: St. Joe's Q Country 92.7. Hey, it's Brad. Good morning. What a feel-good song. It's Alan Jackson there. Tall, Tall Trees. Fantastic way back weekend song. So the online baby show is going right now. Cash prizes, or the Dodge accounts, as we like to call them. Yeah, you got to check it out. Online baby show right there in the contest section at myqcountry.com.
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1: 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Hey, it's Brad. Good morning. How y'all doing? Happy weekend. Kenny's new one now on Q Country.

0: St. Joe's Q Country 92.7. Hey, it's Brad. Good morning. With the NFL regular season coming up right directly, we've got it back for you once again. 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
8: Hot and humid for the next couple of days. Big high pressure system in the southern plains covering our area. Windy today and sunny. Will be in the low 90s. Overnight, a little bit breezy, a few clouds and mid-70s, and then hot and humid on Sunday. Sunshine, upper 90s. I'm meteorologist Steve Hamilton.
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Hey, it's Brad. Good morning and happy weekend. Fantastic record now. This is John Morgan on Q Country 92.7.

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Hey, it's Brad. Good morning. Oh, here we go. Country music has always had a great sense of humor. This is Riley Green on Q Country 92.7.

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1: 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Oh, baby, here we go. The preseason is now over, and we are ready to focus on the NFL regular season. The Chiefs taking on the Broncos on September 14th. Oh, it's going to be a big game. Yeah, we'll have it for you right here. Your home of the Chiefs for 24 years. 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
6: Hot and humid for the next couple of days. Big high pressure system in the southern plains covering our area. Windy today and sunny. Will be in the low 90s. Overnight, a little bit breezy, a few clouds and mid-70s, and then hot and humid on Sunday, sunshine, upper 90s. I'm meteorologist Steve Hamilton.
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0: 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Hey, it's Brad. Good morning and happy weekend. 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

0: Joe's Q Country 92.7. Hey, it's Brad. Good morning and happy weekend. With the pending NFL season coming up right directly, we got you with Gridiron Glory once again. 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
5: Hot and humid for the next couple of days. Big high pressure system in the southern plains covering our area. Windy today and sunny. We'll be in the low 90s. Overnight, a little bit breezy, a few clouds and mid-70s, and then hot and humid on Sunday, sunshine, upper 90s. I'm meteorologist Steve Hamilton.
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Hey, it's Brad. How y'all doing? Happy weekend. Big song. 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

Montana sky. Driven up and down the coast a few times. London, Paris, paradise. But ain't got much memory of the scenes, come to think I missed them all. And damn, babe.

0: St. Joe's Q Country 92.7. Hey, it's Brad. Good morning. So the annual Southside Fall Festival is coming up September 18th, 19th, and 20th this year down there at Hyde Park. Man, what a fun event that is. Really good stuff. You know, and here we are with the last couple of days of August. So we got to start thinking about September. Yeah, September 18th, the Southside Fall Festival. Always a blast with your buddies here on Q Country.
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4: Hot and humid for the next couple of days. Big high pressure system in the southern plains covering our area. Windy today and sunny. Will be in the low 90s. Overnight, a little bit breezy, a few clouds and mid-70s, and then hot and humid on Sunday, sunshine, upper 90s. I'm meteorologist Steve Hamilton.
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0: St. Joe's Q Country 92.7. Hey, it's Brad. Good morning. There's Travis Tritt for you way back from the Common Thread album. What was that, like 94 or 95? The tribute to the Eagles? Anyway, really good stuff. Lots of great songs off that album, by the way. So the online baby show, it's going on right now as we speak, right there in the contest section. 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

0: St. Joe's Q Country 92.7. Hey, it's Brad. Good morning. Thanks for tuning in. Happy weekend. So, yeah, now that the preseason is over with, the Chiefs are ready to focus on the Denver Broncos. First game of the season coming up on September 14th. What a big game that's going to be. And we'll have it for you right here, man. You're home of the Chiefs for 24 years. 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
9: Hot and humid for the next couple of days. Big high pressure system in the southern plains covering our area. Windy today and sunny. Will be in the low 90s. Overnight, a little bit breezy, a few clouds and mid-70s, and then hot and humid on Sunday, sunshine, upper 90s. I'm meteorologist Steve Hamilton.
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Hey, it's Brad. Good morning. How are you? Happy weekend. How about George Burge and Luke Bryan now? It's Ride, Ride, Ride on Q Country 92.7.

0: St. Joe's Q Country 92.7. Hey, it's Brad. Good morning. So I tell you what, Andy Reid and Brett Veach, they've got a tough job. They really do. Now that the preseason is over, they got to make those roster cuts. Yeah, they got to cut guys to get down to the 53-man roster. And, man, that's got to be a tough job, sending guys home. Anyway, man, we got our eyes on the September 14th. That's the first game of the season against the Broncos. And we'll have it for you right here, man. Your home of the Chiefs for 24 years, Q Country 92.7.
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7: Hot and humid for the next couple of days. Big high pressure system in the southern plains covering our area. Windy today and sunny, will be in the low 90s. Overnight, a little bit breezy, a few clouds and mid-70s, and then hot and humid on Sunday, sunshine, upper 90s. I'm meteorologist Steve Hamilton.
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Hey, it's Brad. Good morning. How y'all doing? My goodness. Happy weekend. Corey Kent now. Empty words on Q Country.

0: Joe's Q Country 92.7, Tim McGraw. My next 30 years, fantastic song. Another way back weekend for you. Online baby show. It's happening right now. Have you been over to the contest section at myqcountry.com? Well, get on over there. That's where the online baby show is, right there. 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

0: St. Joe's Q Country 92.7. So I just disappeared into a phone booth and reemerged as Captain Outthedorsky. I'm Captain Outthedorsky. I got to enjoy this day. Yeah, have yourself a wonderful Saturday. Billy's in next. He'll make you famous. He's got that new track from John Morgan. John Morgan, buddy of Jason Aldean's. And yeah, I mean, we got to do some Jason too. Jason Aldean next on Q Country 92.7.
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5: Hot and humid for the next couple of days. Big high pressure system in the southern plains covering our area. Windy today and sunny. Will be in the low 90s. Overnight, a little bit breezy, a few clouds and mid-70s, and then hot and humid on Sunday. Sunshine, upper 90s. I'm meteorologist Steve Hamilton.

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3: Hot and humid for the next couple of days.

0: Big high pressure system in the southern plains covering our area. Windy today and sunny. We'll be in the low 90s. Overnight, a little bit breezy, a few clouds and mid-70s, and then hot and humid on Sunday, sunshine, upper 90s. I'm meteorologist Steve Hamilton.
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3: Hot and humid for the next couple of days. Big high pressure system in the southern plains covering our area. Windy today and sunny. We'll be in the low 90s. Overnight, a little bit breezy, a few clouds and mid 70s, and then hot and humid on Sunday. Sunshine, upper 90s. I'm meteorologist Steve Hamilton.
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6: Hot and humid for the next couple of days. Big high pressure system in the southern plains covering our area. Windy today and sunny. We'll be in the low 90s. Overnight, a little bit breezy, a few clouds and mid-70s, and then hot and humid on Sunday. Sunshine, upper 90s. I'm meteorologist Steve Hamilton.
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3: Hot and humid for the next couple of days. Big high pressure system in the southern plains covering our area. Windy today and sunny. Will be in the low 90s. Overnight, a little bit breezy, a few clouds and mid-70s, and then hot and humid on Sunday, sunshine, upper 90s. I'm meteorologist Steve Hamilton.
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2: Hot and humid for the next couple of days. Big high pressure system in the southern plains covering our area. Windy today and sunny. Will be in the low 90s. Overnight, a little bit breezy, few clouds and mid 70s, and then hot and humid on Sunday. Sunshine, upper 90s. I'm meteorologist Steve Hamilton.
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2: Hot and humid for the next couple of days. Big high pressure system in the southern plains covering our area. Windy today and sunny. Will be in the low 90s. Overnight, a little bit breezy, a few clouds and mid-70s, and then hot and humid on Sunday, sunshine, upper 90s. I'm meteorologist Steve Hamilton.
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6: Hot and humid for the next couple of days. Big high pressure system in the southern plains covering our area. Windy today and sunny, will be in the low 90s. Overnight, a little bit breezy, a few clouds and mid 70s, and then hot and humid on Sunday, sunshine, upper 90s. I'm meteorologist Steve Hamilton.
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4: St. Joe, Q Country Weather. Hot and humid for the next couple of days. Big high pressure system in the southern plains covering our area. Windy today and sunny. Will be in the low 90s. Overnight, a little bit breezy, a few clouds and mid-70s, and then hot and humid on Sunday, sunshine, upper 90s. I'm meteorologist Steve Hamilton.
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10: Hot and humid for the next couple of days. Big high pressure system in the southern plains covering our area. Windy today and sunny. We'll be in the low 90s. Overnight, a little bit breezy, a few clouds and mid-70s, and then hot and humid on Sunday. Sunshine, upper 90s. I'm meteorologist Steve Hamilton.
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Jack and Jim were a few good men. 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And all this small town, he said, she said. 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I'm tired of talking, man. Y'all ain't listening.

Jason Aldean and Dirt Road Anthem on St. Joe's Q Country 92.7. Hope you're having a great weekend. It's Billy Rich in for Travis Dodge today. Coming up, Jelly Roll, Toby Keith. Now it's Morgan Wallen along with Ella Langley. I Can't Love You Anymore on St. Joe's Q Country 92.7.

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0: Toby Keith, Willie Nelson, Beer for My Horses on St. Joe's Q Country 92.7. Good afternoon, Billy Rich in for Travis Dodge. 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
4: Hot and humid for the next couple of days. Big high pressure system in the southern plains covering our area. Windy today and sunny. Will be in the low 90s. Overnight, a little bit breezy, a few clouds and mid-70s, and then hot and humid on Sunday. Sunshine, upper 90s. I'm meteorologist Steve Hamilton.

Keela on this Saturday afternoon here on St. Joe's Q Country 92.7. We've got a Q Country classic from Pam Tillis coming up after this one from Kenny Chesney and Carry On. St. Joe's Q Country.

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13: Hot and humid for the next couple of days. Big high pressure system in the southern plains covering our area. Windy today and sunny. Will be in the low 90s. Overnight, a little bit breezy, a few clouds and mid-70s, and then hot and humid on Sunday. Sunshine, upper 90s. I'm meteorologist Steve Hamilton.

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Chris Lane with some big plans on St. Joe's Q Country 92.7. Good afternoon. It's Billy Rich in for Travis Dodge today. Here's Blake Shelton.

Low Cash, a hometown home here on St. Joe's Q Country 92.7. Well, we know where the cheapest gasoline in St. Joe is. 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

0: It's Hardy Truck Band on St. Joe's Q Country 92.7. Billy Rich with you this afternoon. And you know what? 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You can buy a couple good steaks for that, I imagine. It is the quiz corner at myqcountry.com.
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3: 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Felony DUI, dismissed. 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Felony jury trial, not guilty. 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

Kenny Chesney and I Go Back on St. Joe's Q Country 92.7. Hope you're enjoying your Saturday afternoon. Here's Morgan Wallen.

0: Justin Lynch, where it's at here on St. Joe's Q Country 92.7, your home for country, cash, and concerts.
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5: High pressure in southern plains will keep things very hot for us over the next 2 days. Mid-70s and a few clouds and breezy for the overnight hours. We'll have a few clouds in the morning on Sunday, then sunny and hot in the afternoon. We're going to near 100. Hot and humid on Monday, about 100. This is staff meteorologist Steve Hamilton.
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Jordan Davis, next thing you know, on St. Joe's Q Country 92.7, your home for country cash and concerts. It's Billy Rich in for Travis Dodge. One last time, I promise. He'll be back Monday. I promise.

Dierks Bentley, Drunk on a Plane on your station for Country Cash Concerts. We are St. Joe's Q Country 92.7 with Jason Aldean.

0: Old Dominion one-man band on St. Joe's Q Country 92.7. And make sure you get those pictures uploaded for the online baby show. Yeah, it's that time of year again. 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
6: High pressure in southern plains will keep things very hot for us over the next few days. Mid-70s, had a few clouds and breezy for the overnight hours. We'll have a few clouds in the morning on Sunday, then sunny and hot in the afternoon. We're going to near 100. Hot and humid on Monday, about 100. This is staff meteorologist Steve Hamilton.

Luke Bryan, this is my kind of night on St. Joe's Q Country 92.7. Billy Rich with you, and we got a Q Country classic from Rascal Flatts after this one from Corey Kent on Q Country.

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3: 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First-degree murder charge, dismissed. Felony DUI, dismissed. Felony to misdemeanor, multiple. Felony jury trial, not guilty. 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
13: St. Joe Q Country weather.
14: High pressure in southern plains will keep things very hot for us over the next few days. Mid-70s, had a few clouds and breezy for the overnight hours. We'll have a few clouds in the morning on Sunday, then sunny and hot in the afternoon. We're going to near 100. Hot and humid on Monday, about 100. This is staff meteorologist Steve Hamilton.
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Kenny Chesney having a couple beers in Mexico as we make our way through your late afternoon on a Saturday. Here's Hardy and friends at MacArthur.

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That's Parmalee with Caroline. I crack it open your 6 o'clock hour tonight. It's Billy Rich hanging out with you for a bit longer. Lee Bryce coming up, also Zach John King. Now here's John Morgan.

old man's face. Front page obituary. He was a millionaire. He left his fortune to some guy he barely knew. His kids were mad as hell.

It's Billy Currington getting some good directions from Mama right there. Here's Zach John King. Get to drinking.

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8: St. Joe Q Country Weather.
9: High pressure in southern plains will keep things very hot for us over the next 2 days. Mid-70s and a few clouds and breezy for the overnight hours. We'll have a few clouds in the morning on Sunday, then sunny and hot in the afternoon. We're going to near 100. Hot and humid on Monday, about 100. This is staff meteorologist Steve Hamilton.
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Dierks Bentley, what was that thinking on St. Joe's Q Country 92.7? Hang tight, we've got a Q Country classic from the legendary George Strait coming up after this one from John Pardee.

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Tim McGraw, Live Like You Are Dying on this Saturday afternoon. Billy Rich in for Travis Dodge. Now it's Thomas Rhett.

0: Eric Church with a drink in his hand on this Saturday evening here on St. Joe's Q Country 92.7. Hope you're having a great weekend. It's Billy Rich getting ready to wrap things up with Morgan Wallen next on St. Joe's Q Country 92.7.
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5: St. Joe Q Country weather.
6: High pressure in southern plains will keep things very hot for us over the next few days. Mid-70s, had a few clouds and breezy for the overnight hours. We'll have a few clouds in the morning on Sunday, then sunny and hot in the afternoon. We're going to near 100. Hot and humid on Monday, about 100. This is staff meteorologist Steve Hamilton.
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Morgan Wallen on St. Joe's Q Country 92.7. Have a fantastic rest of your weekend. I promise you, Travis Dodge back at the normal time, Monday at 3 o'clock on St. Joe's Q Country. Have a great weekend.

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